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2: The NPA welcomes the effective sentence of life imprisonment imposed by the Durban Regional Court on a 26-year-old man convicted of multiple rapes and sexual assaults. The offences were committed in the Cato Manor and Mayville areas during May and September 2021. In addition to the sentence, the court declared the accused unfit to possess a firearm, ordering that his name be entered into the National Register for Sex Offenders. The court also found him unsuitable to work with children. The NPA remains steadfast in our commitment to combating gender-based violence and ensuring that perpetrators of sexual offences are held accountable for their actions.

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1: 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We are all the product of Abukoko. That's why the money must go to Abukoko, because they'll be able to look after us and look after our children. They deserve better. We must support them and we must fight for them, because fighting for Abukoko is fighting for black families. They are the heads of black families.
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2: We must simplify planning processes so that they are efficient. If you apply for a permit, it must be easier. It's why using technology we want to make sure those who are hustling on the side of the roads trying to sell things are not criminals, they are entrepreneurs. Let's give them spaces so that they can function better in municipalities, because

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1: We have a yellow level 4 warning for severe thunderstorms over the eastern parts of the province, as well as an orange level 6 warning for severe thunderstorms over the extreme northeastern parts of the province. Conditions start to improve on Monday with mainly isolated showers and thunder showers expected over the eastern parts of the province.
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1: We will deploy the best and make sure municipalities are governed with the right people. Our job isn't just to make sure that revenue, that municipalities are just centers that collect revenue, process expenditure, but they must make sure that municipalities are investment centers. And therefore, the second thing that we are going to do as BOSA is to introduce a rating process that directs investment to cities. It mustn't just be a free-for-all.
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1: We're tired of having to choose whether today, do you want water? Or do you want electricity? Or do you want the internet? But you can't have all of them at the same time. What country is that? What city is that? What municipalities are those? Fellow South Africans, there will be no business that can be started in a city without water. There will be no school that will run without water. There will be no South African who can do life easy without electricity.
0: Bosa e boetse batla gore mesebetsi e itseng ya sepolesa e abelwe bo masepala ka sepheo sa go ntlafatsa karabelo ditabeng tsa botlokotsebe le ditlolo tsa molao. 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
1: We want to devolve policing function so that we are much more effective at dealing with crime. But what we are going to do is make sure that if you call the police or you call a centralized data center that receives a complaint about crime, let the closest vehicle respond.
0: Dr. Maimane o boetse gape a lemosa taba eo hangata maAforika Borwa etsang go ba kgatlhano le go nkuwa ga boragwebo e le batho ba tlolang molao, gagolo-golo batho ba rekisang thepa ya bona ba leka thoko go mebila e le tsela ya go iphedisa. 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
1: Bosa will be the party that makes sure the poor have a better day in this country. We must get the right sort of information, the right sort of data, so that we know how to deliver. We must simplify planning processes so that they are efficient. If you apply for a permit, it must be easier. It's why, using technology, we want to make sure those who are hustling on the side of the roads trying to sell things are not criminals, they are entrepreneurs. Let's give them spaces so that they can function better in municipalities.
0: Dr. Maimane o boetse ape a bontsha hore mokga o ikemiseditse ho kena tabeng ya tshebedisano mmoho e le tataiso le ho tsamaisa bommasepala ka kopanelo moo bosa ebang bosa e ba le dibaka tseo e tlang ho hapa bommasepala ho ona kapa iphumane na le palo e phahameng ya divoutu bommasepaleng bao. 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
10: We must bring back God into schools. Secondly, we must eliminate this unemployment of youth because our youth really currently drugs is roaming around our youth because there's no work for them. There's nothing for them. And then thirdly, we must look not in words, we must look after our women.
4: Ate ya le province ya Gauteng teng maemo e ne le a thabisang setseng se shebaneng le mananeo a batjha Tlip Town Soweto nakong eo Africa Maibuye Movement e neng e phatlalatsang kgetheng wa yona wa Ramotse. 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
11: The incoming mayor of Khan is General Prince Mukote. He was born in Khan. He stays in Khan. He knows what he is doing. General Prince Mukote knows what he is doing. He is skilled administratively. He is one with the people. He is going to be the executive mayor of Khan. Comrades, we also now want to introduce to you the incoming mayor of the city of Ekurhuleni, Themba Sithembile Mukhene.
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Northwest State, Klerksdorp 13 or 20, Potchefstroom 13 or 19, Mahikeng 10 or 18, Rustenburg 14 or 18, Vryburg 11 or 19. Rekena province ya Free State, Bloemfontein 12 or 19, Welkom 12 or 19, Bethlehem 9 or 17, Northern Cape Town, Appington 9 or 24. Kimberley 10 year 20, the R 12 year 20, Calvinia 11 year 24, Sutherland 5, Puyo 15, Province near Western Cape, Cape Town 15 year 27, Fredendal 16 year 31, Riversdale 11 year 20, George 12 year 18, Worcester 13 year 27, Beaufort West 10 year 19, Oudtshoorn 11 year 22, Eastern Cape Town, Qebe, Gari, Tlatlo, 14 die ho 19. 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Mehebo la casa for a little fillet in the bats, Ima, Lebanon, and Miami, who dimmuts at Zilaga Geno, Okaleba Joel, her website, in your disabilities, Bully Picon Africa Boraki, www.weathersa.co.za, Kapoka Leba Joel, who X. Me handle ya bona ki SA Weather Service. Ho Facebook u teng ki South African Weather Service. 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
1: Yeah, I thought it was epic. I think the whole series of four is epic, and they can throw it in Baltimore. And obviously, we're happy tonight, but hell, I don't want to swear again because I got into trouble last time. And I really apologize for that last weekend. It was not well mannered. I apologize. No, it was epic and it was intense, and both teams lost some vital players. We lost Cheslin, they lost Ardy. It was a fierce battle in all departments, and well, yeah, I think the scoreboard at the end showed how close the game were. And yeah, we're just happy we won. And now we're on the same flight, and now we must try and go and replicate that in Baltimore.
0: Ke mo kotlisi Rasi Rasmus Mamedi a mo ka haru tsi dingana go patshorole he ka mantsoe a simatle a ileng a bua beking e fitileng me o re maikutlwana a phami beking e fitileng me gatlona he bane ba 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
2: We want to go and win. I think we disappointed ourselves over the past weekend. I think there were some harsh words that were said over Monday, Tuesday. Look, that's not our standard. We never go into a game to save ourselves. We weren't there on that day. My wife laughs, but I said they just ran over us. Old Blue Bulls rugby, the one guy comes around the corner, then another big guy, then and you have to man up and defend your line. So hopefully we fix this issue that we had over the couple of days in this week, and hopefully we can put out a proper performance that we can be proud of on the weekend.
0: Mokapteni wa di Cheetahs e leng Nils Folschenk o re mosebetsi o moholo o ba lokelang ho etsa e le dibapadi ke o shebana le bona le rona ke eng se ba ka se etsang ho ena le re ba sheba rona Elenke Pumas e bapala ka tsela efe.
3: For me and for us as a group, I think we're just focusing on our match and what we can control. I think that's the message from our side. Let's control what we can and what's in our hands. The rest of it will take care of itself. If that's the case, then great. If it's not, then we play wherever. But we need to make sure we give ourselves the best possible opportunity to be in the final.
0: Mehe mamedi papadi nono iya chita se hamole eleng puma se bapala Toyota Stadium thapa makaje no Bloemfontein me bangole mai wa Bloemfontein he o ka tswa wa boha papadi eno ke dumela he khatla o 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
5: It's only the beginning of the season. The boys are doing well. We are following the momentum, the tempo. Lot of important games are coming, and a big test is coming. During the MTN, it will be really good game. We expect a lot of South African lover of football to come to watch that game. It will be the first test. Now we are going to rest the boys. We have the Champions League to focus on that game that are very important for us. It's one of the most important targets this season, knowing that last season we completely failed this competition. This season is really a big target for us.
6: Bosoko ba o latlelwa ke moratuwa ha se papa hat clientele e khutsisa hore go boloka ba o ba ratang ka seriti ho bohlokwa di plane tsa rona tsa lepato di lefa kontane nakong ya hora tse 24 o fumana 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
1: What you can say for right at this current moment as we have indicated or the healthcare is crumbling and the concerns are that for if the lesson is not the attention that it requires then the global matter of more health and then voice of abiriki it's a voice that is being silenced for quite some time and our worry is that all the time ruta fela gore go iragala selese more health but without indicating exactly what is the pinch that the workers are feeling and in society ba feletsa ba le la manese le other healthcare workers as people who are promoting things that are meeting to them more health but not realizing the systems that needs to be put in place for them to be able to execute their duties.
0: Mamedi re buisana he le ntate Bongani Banda ke a ikarabelang jalo he ka diphatlhalatso ka gare ho Denosa province ya Gauteng ntlheng wa pele buang kana ke administration le tlhaisa taba gore go na 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
1: Legal level, as we read our media briefing and then the society and the country, that was also very difficult. I wouldn't go much deeper on those ones, but there can be one for currently on how things are being managed within the hospitals and also within the department. Hara, Taba, Hohang, Rele, Mukatwa, Denosa, and Babari Kwarana, Pelabara, for all those issues they are having by experience on daily basis, they are having on this administration. So Bakona Hoba at their workplace and Bakona Hoba, which are all the execution of their duties without any compromise. So get on a this instability and management, in the management, but we'll go deeper as we'll be doing our media briefing, the healthcare building facilities that are dilapidated and with unfilling of can post what exactly this is causing and a little more hard for them also or put a pressure on the department to kind of address all those issues that they really raise at a change.
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1: 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healthcare workers. And I want to talk only as of your address and attend to those issues with the attention that it requires. And then this

0: 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It is not the doing of the self-care workers, but it is the system in place and then the facilities that are currently their age are dilapidated without appealing you. It is not the problem of the self-care workers, but it becomes important for us now. In as much as we the budget, the itaka, the speech, the itaka on the plans for health and all those things, that's one also root of what the regular barring that you can buy fees on a daily basis and then to cover me.
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4: We are referring to when you pay for electricity, there are certain components in your pricing or in your statement that you actually pay for. That includes basic charges, service charges, and as well as the energy that you use. So this process is a request for Eskom in how they should be structuring those charges in the coming year. So we know that in the previous years, when certain charges were introduced, stakeholders and customers were not happy about the introduction of things like your basic charge and all that.
1: Mathebula o re mahlakore o hle ya fuwe nako re a hlaise maikutlo ka kopo ena ya Eskom. 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
4: 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But there's a lot of amounts, billions that the regulator disallowed, mainly due to certain things that we believed were not necessarily due to the prudent operation of the utility.
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1: We want to devolve policing function so that we are much more effective at dealing with crime. But what we are going to do is make sure that if you call the police or you call a centralized data center that receives a complaint about crime, let the closest vehicle respond.
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1: Among the 12 police officers who will be commemorated include two officers, Warrant Officer Vuyisile Rodney Sintwa and Sergeant Simon Sentumasinye, who died in the line of duty on 8 August 2025. They were stationed at Florida Police Station in Gauteng. The officers were ambushed while transporting an awaiting trial prisoner and fugitive Jabulani Thabang Moyo from court back to prison. The officers were disarmed and killed before Moyo fled in their police vehicle. He's been on the run since. A 150,000 rand cash reward was offered for information leading to his arrest. Sphiwe Mkhize, SABC News.
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1: Police service is a calling. I will still encourage all young members, young men and women in society to join the police to assist us to get rid of crime. When you look at the 12, 8 of them come from Gauteng. It tells you that we need to revisit our strategies when it comes to the province of Gauteng. So I will still encourage young girls, young boys out in the society to join us, to assist us to come and deal with the issues of criminality in the country.
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2: 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That includes basic charges, service charges, and as well as the energy that you use. So this process is a request for Eskom in how they should be structuring those charges in the coming year.
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1: Disbelief, you know, for a great time, the reality had not kicked in until I just settled and reunited with my family since I heard about the news while I was still at school. So yeah, you know, he left me with a lot of lessons. He was very bubbly, someone who was very joyful, spontaneous, and he had a big heart. He wore his heart on his sleeve, and he made certain that everyone around him was fulfilled, in a sense.
0: Modula setulo wa komiti ya parlamente ya toka le ntshetsopele ya molao wa motheo o re tlhogo e tshwere mokobobo ya IDEC e lokela go beya ka setlhontso soloso ya seriti sa lekala lena. 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
2: Part of what he must prioritize as his acting at IDEC is to rebrand the image of IDEC to the public opinion. You recall that the public, the legal convictions of the public are that IDEC has been compromised and has been infiltrated by criminal syndicates.
0: Didaba di sa imejwa lo setosa ACDP parlamente nga Steve Swart. Se rutungwa ha advocate Vanara maemongana. 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
3: I served with advocate Vanara when he was the evidence leader at Parliament's inquiries into SABC and state capture at Eskom. And there he showed that he was able to withstand intense political pressure. He's also vastly experienced at the NPA in the Asset Forfeiture Unit, and we believe that he will bring these skills to stabilize IDEC.
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4: The accident is one of the deadliest in Cape Verde's recent history. It happened on Fogoo Island on Saturday evening. Officials have not yet said how many of those who died were children. The pupils on the bus ranged in age from 6 to 11. The tragedy has shocked the island nation. President Jose Maria Neves has expressed his deep sorrow, wishing those injured a speedy recovery. The local authority has declared 2 days of national mourning. An investigation is underway.
0: Har le kolantla e bileng ga sehlong di tabentsena. 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
1: 12 lives lost are 12 lives too many even one police official killed in the line of duty is one too many. Every operation must begin with the safety of one member, our members rather, in mind. Every police station must be as secure as possible. Every officer must have the training, the equipment, the intelligence and operational support that is necessary to perform their duties safely.
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2: Right now, we have taken over 2,000 beneficiaries of subset who are the children of our fallen members. And a total of about 25 million rands have been raised through this fund, through different sponsorship and donations by different partners, sponsors, that we call on them even today to say, let them contribute to these young lives so that their future can still thrive beyond them losing their parents.
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1: 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They are essentially confronting all of us. For this reason, those who murder police officers must know that the full might of the law will be brought to bear upon them.
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1: 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We completely trust the leadership of the ANC that at the right time they will announce which amongst us would be selected as a mayor.

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2: We are referring to when you pay for electricity, there are certain components in your in your pricing or in your statement that you actually pay for. That includes basic charges, service charges, and as well as the energy that you use. So this process is a request for Eskom in how they should be structuring those charges in the coming year.
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3: It doesn't bode well for Ukraine because they preferred to come to Moscow first. They visited Moscow, if I'm not mistaken, 10 or 11 times already, and they have never been to Kiev. So if they come to Ukraine and see for themselves what's going on, yes, it's a good news. But I strongly doubt that it will change the whole situation. Putin is not interested in any serious peace negotiations.
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1: 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They are essentially confronting all of us. For this reason, those who murder police officers must know that the full might of the law will be brought to bear upon them.
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2: Read their biographies. You know, these were police officers who were in hot pursuit, responding to a cry of help from a neighbor, responding to a burglary, exhibiting extraordinary bravery and commitment, knowing that they are confronting armed criminals and they might lose their lives.
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2: 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a fat sort of post on a Nakamono Devon City Green. 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Are I keep the next? 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
2: 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How's it? Se fete ke Rugby Greatest Rivalry Series. 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
1: 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That's where we will be participating. And that we all know that local government is broken. It's because of years and years of neglect.
0: Ho sale jalo ngeteng wa moga masipaleng wa Tropo ya Cape Town Brett Heron o rutlo beya ka slohong ntle manang le pepetse ya bodulo ka go tropo e banga ka khetwa o moga o tlo boela o e ba gahlanong le thekiso ya mobu wa baahi. 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
2: There's a massive housing crisis and an unaffordability crisis, so we'll tackle housing and unaffordability and stop the sale of public land. The city's on this massive campaign to sell public land. We need that public land for housing and we need it for community facilities.

0: motse wa masipala wa tshopo ya eThekwini Cyril Xaba o entse phatlalatso ya gore go fitlheletswe tumelano ya bohlokwa e tlang go dumelela gore ditshebeletso tseo e saleng di emelwa ka nako e telele tsa Go Durban di qale ka kgwedi ya Tshitwe. 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Zanele Botheletsi o a tlalea.
1: Giving a progress report in Durban, Xaba said they have resolved issues of fleet ownership and contracts with the taxi and bus industries. Xaba says the city will procure 22 buses, while the public transport operators will buy the feeder vehicles. According to the agreement reached, the city and the public transport operators will sign an initial 3-year stopgap contract, and this will be followed by a negotiated 12-year contract. The initial rollout of the buses will begin on the C3 corridor between Bridge City in the north and Pinetown in the city's west region. The contracts are expected to be finalized in October. Zanele Botheletsi, SABC News, Durban.
0: Mo aho o dulang batho o putlame motsemogolo wa naga ya India e leng Delhi, mme go na le palo e sa netefatswang ya baithuti le batho ba bangwe ba ntseng ba tshwaseile ka gare go ona. 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
2: Fire engines and excavators are at the scene to help remove the debris and search for survivors. Ambulances are standing by and the condition of those brought out so far is unclear. Videos from the site captured chaotic scenes as locals and officials were seen trying to dig through a massive pile of rubble in what appears to be a congested area with other structures nearby. The police said repair work was underway in the basement of the 50-year-old building which collapsed. Posting on X, the Chief Minister of Delhi expressed her concern, adding that the adjacent building had been vacated as a precautionary measure.

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1: 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They are essentially confronting all of us. For this reason, those who murder police officers must know that the full might of the law will be brought to bear upon them.
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2: Read their biographies. You know, these were police officers who were in hot pursuit, responding to a cry of help from a neighbor, responding to a burglary, exhibiting extraordinary bravery and commitment, knowing that they are confronting armed criminals and they might lose their lives.
0: Union ya baoki dinosa province ya Gauteng e ne e tse lefapha la bophelo la porofense go fitlha kgweding e tlang go sebetsana le ntlhagelelo ya baoki le go fokotsa palo ya batho ba tshwereng mokobobo dikgeong tsa botsamaisi le go ntlafatsa meralo ya botheo ya ditsha tsa bophelo. 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
3: In many healthcare facilities, a single nurse in general wards responsible for more than 40 patients per shift, one midwife attending to around 8 women or more in labor, and the situation is worse in clinics. And on the leadership instability, the stable leadership is associated with better patient outcomes, improved financial management, higher staff satisfaction, and stronger organizational performance. 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
4: Parents and guardians with outstanding documents must submit or upload certified copies by 12 o'clock on September 11, 2026. Proof of home address is particularly important because it's used to determine placement. Applications without certified proof of home address by the prescribed deadline, as well as applications supported by fraudulent or invalid documents, will be regarded as incomplete and will not receive placement offers. Required documentation includes the parent's South African identity document or passport and the child's birth certificate or passport. Where applicable, parents must also provide a permanent residence permit, study permit, proof of home address, proof of work address, the learner's most recent grade 7 school report for grade 8 applications, and a clinic card or immunization report for grade 1 applications.
5: We'll be right back.
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0: Hey, yo, Ron, what up? 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I heard you was doing my joint, so beautiful. You and the guys doing it over, and I really feel honored. I mean, it's a good thing that you picked that song, because I think it's important that women know how beautiful they actually are, despite whatever may be going on in the world these days, when it comes to women, how they feel about
1: 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Album ya selemo sa 2015. 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
1: Parents and guardians with outstanding documents must submit or upload certified copies by 12 o'clock on September 11, 2026. Proof of home address is particularly important because it's used to determine placement. Applications without certified proof of home address by the prescribed deadline, as well as applications supported by fraudulent or invalid documents, will be regarded as incomplete and will not receive placement offers. Required documentation includes the parent's South African identity document or passport and the child's birth certificate or passport. Where applicable, parents must also provide a permanent residence permit, study permit, proof of home address, proof of work address, the learner's most recent grade 7 school report for grade 8 applications, and a clinic card or immunization report for grade 1 applications.
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2: In many healthcare facilities, a single nurse in general wards responsible for more than 40 patients per shift, one midwife attending to around 8 women or more in labor, and the situation is worse in clinics. And on the leadership instability, the stable leadership is associated with better patient outcomes, improved financial management, higher staff satisfaction, and stronger organizational performance. In Gauteng, there is a concerning high vacancy rate in key executive management positions, such as CEO, where many people are acting.
0: Ramotse wa masipala wa tropo ya eThekwini Cyril Qaba o entse phatlhalatso ya go fitlheletse tumelano ya botlhokwa e tlang go dumelela gore ditshebeletso tseo sa leng di emelwa ka nako e telele tsa Go Durban di qale ka kgwedi ya Tshitwe. 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Sanele Buthelezi o a tlaleya.
3: Giving a progress report in Durban, Qaba said they have resolved issues of fleet ownership and contracts with the taxi and bus industries. Qaba says the city will procure 22 buses, while the public transport operators will buy the feeder vehicles. According to the agreement reached, the city and the public transport operators will sign an initial 3-year stopgap contract, and this will be followed by a negotiated 12-year contract. The initial rollout of the buses will begin on the C3 corridor between Bridge City in the north and Pinetown in the city's west region. The contracts are expected to be finalized in October. Zanele Buthelezi, SABC News, Durban.
0: Go sa le jalo, industry ya dibese ka go masipala wa tropo eo ya eThekwini o amoetse ka matsho a mabedi phatlhalatso e ntsweng ke Ramotse mabapi le go qala ga ditshebeletso sa dibese tsa Go Durban go tloa ka kgwedi ya Tshitwe ka moratieiso e nkileng di le molemo. 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
4: I think one of the major issues that still needs to be addressed whilst we take this part on the C3 corridor, I think with province and the city in relation to devolution of contracting rights, Obviously, that's going to make the project to deliver all the other corridors much easier. We are here to show that the bus industry, we support the city in the launch of C3, and we look forward to all the other corridors being launched.

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1: 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That's where we will be participating. And that we all know that local government is broken. It's because of years and years of neglect.
0: Ho sa le jalo nkgetheng wa moga masepaleng wa toropo ya Cape Town, Brett Herron o go tlo beya ka pele ntlha e amanang le phepetso ya bodulo ka go toropo e bang a ka kgethwa. 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
2: There's a massive housing crisis and an unaffordability crisis, so we'll tackle housing and unaffordability and stop the sale of public land. The city's on this massive campaign to sell public land. We need that public land for housing and we need it for community facilities.
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3: So today I will not ask Johannesburg to wait for some unforeseen change. I will not ask this city to survive on promises. I will not ask its people to merely hope. Johannesburg needs work. And because Johannesburg can work, let's get to work. That is not simply the slogan of our campaign. It is the philosophy of the government we want to build. It is our answer to cynicism. It is our answer to decline. Our answer to a politics that has become very good at explaining why things cannot be done. Joburg

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1: On Sunday, 6 September, police were alerted to a stabbing incident in Monyakeng. On arrival at the scene of crime, police discovered an African male lying motionless on the ground. The male victim was discovered with stab wounds on the chest. The victim was declared deceased on the scene by emergency medical services personnel. The 21-year-old male suspect was subsequently arrested for the alleged murder. Police confiscated the knife believed to be used during the commission of the crime.

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1: 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place who's gonna take my place my heart will go on Celine Dion a re tlweletsa mai.

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What you do in that now is the result of God's favor on you. And we thank God for everything he has done. God's been so faithful for us, especially for you. What the people see now is nothing. It's nothing. It's nothing. 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

0: Mponto wa selepo ho tswa ka gika
1: in the middle of the night
0: #hamamelwe